0: Word to my second wave, I we gotta restore order.
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0: dark before the dawn come. 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
1: Hey, Blaze One family, it's Alfreda, and my new song, Die to Myself, is out now. 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
0: 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Big Colorado.
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1: DJ Big Will is in the building. The building. Building. The building. The building. The building. 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
0: The energy is about to explode.
1: Let's turn this up.

0: sink. 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Welcome to the sounds of DJ Big Will, where every moment is alive.
1: It's mixtape season.

0: What I love about the street cred, man, I remember back in the days, street cred wasn't just, you know, something you said. You really had to be one of them guys before you got the opportunity to really be top on a mixtape. For you to be one of them guys, somebody had to sanction and say, hey, Corey Buck is the king. He's one of them guys. Shout out to street cred, man. You making them guys. That's what we do out here, man. Shout out to DJ Kool Head, all the deep.
1: Now why should I play around, lay it down like most of y'all lay around? I'd rather gather hollow heads and lay it down, but I'm a little too old to play around. 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

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Yes sir. 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
1: DJ Big Will is in the building. The building. The building. 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

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Big Will. Toll Street Cred Volume Series. This is Volume 33. 33 birds. Let me split those up. Get that work. We like that. 33 like Patrick Ewing, Great Nick. You know what I'm saying? We love that, even though he didn't bring that chip.

0: Street cred wasn't just, you know, something you said. 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You'd be one of them guys. Somebody had to sanction and say, hey, Corey Buck is the cake. He's one of them guys. Shout out to Street Cred, man. You making them guys.
1: It's mixtape season.

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0: Yo, yo, yo, what's good? We in our building, TJ Super Duper.
1: Y'all know Marie. Hey, y'all.
0: Y'all know who that is. That's you know me. What I'm saying, y'all? Hey. This is the Rock the Mic show, the premier music video show. We got a special show today, you know what I mean? We are live at Grassroots Bookstore. So if you guys are watching and you happen to be in the Phoenix area today, Saturday, June 17th, right, you know what I mean? At this time, at this time. Not watching the replay.
1: Right now.
0: But watching it right now, if you guys happen to be doing that, we're going to be in the building. You guys can come over, say what's up to us, pick up a copy of the magazine, $20, sign. I'm going to sign it. Lena's going to sign it. It's going to be a great situation.
1: Yes.
0: There's a lot of things going on.
1: Yes.
0: There's a lot of things. Hold on.
1: All that good stuff.
0: Do we need to show it to them later?
1: Maybe. We might need to.
0: I'm looking for you. Y'all see that?
1: Just like that.
0: Yo, come over, get a copy of the magazine.
1: Come on down.
0: Grassroots Bookstore. We in the building. My people are in the building. We're going to be bringing them on for interviews. My crew is in the building.
1: Yes.
0: Lena's in the building.
1: I'm here.
0: Professor X is in the building.
1: Here.
0: My man DN3 is in the building.
1: Yes.
0: We chilling right now. You know what I'm saying? I got music videos coming up to drop on you guys too. So stay posted. We got one for you right now.
1: Yes.
0: We're going to drop that. You guys let your people know what's up, and we'll be right back. Super duper.
1: Lena Marie.
0: The Rock Show. Let's go.
1: Let's go.
2: Everybody want to know what I would do if I didn't win. I guess we'll never know.

0: what's good? I'm back in the building. Hey, TJ Super Duper.
1: Lena Marie.
0: The Rock to Mike Show, the premier music video show, yo. Yo, I'm in the building. Yo, we just dropped something new by my man Mike Ford. He's in the building, too.
1: Yes, he's
0: You're going to talk to him soon. Fresh. We're going to get him in the building. We're going to get him in the chair.
1: Yes.
0: We got somebody else in the chair right now. Hey. This is my man's, bro. Oh, we go back like 30 years. Is it 30 years? It feels like
2: just
0: 30
2: about.
0: Years.
2: Just about.
0: It feels like that.
2: In a roundabout way.
0: Yeah.
1: A roundabout way?
0: Right. Because we've been having a lot of fun. A
2: lot of fun.
0: You know what I'm saying?
1: Okay. Okay.
0: Dave just Miranda, flying. The Just Give Me Five show, not the Pimp Hand show,
1: hey.
0: The Just Give Me Five show. You know what I'm saying?
2: Right, right.
0: That's what, yeah,
2: it's all about the angle.
0: Right,
2: it's all about the angle.
0: It's the purple Pimp Hand.
2: Right,
0: like
2: right.
1: Oh my God,
0: this is crazy. How you
2: purple
0: doing,
2: on
0: man?
2: Your face?
1: Right.
0: Yo, I'm proud of Dave, man. I'm really proud of Dave because,
1: yeah,
0: bro, Dave like put in work. Nah, and yes. I know there's nah, and it's like, you know, there's people out there that be like, yo, me and my team, you know what I'm saying? We be putting in work.
1: Nah, it's different.
0: You know what I'm saying, Dave? You, yeah. The guests you bring on your show are phenomenal.
2: Oh, yes. Thank you.
0: Phenomenal.
1: I know a few of them personally.
0: Yes, definitely.
1: Yes, definitely.
0: A lot, lot of phenomenal people guests on the show.
2: Right.
0: You know what I'm saying? I think that's excellent.
2: That.
0: The show is doing excellent. You got a nice nationwide following.
1: Yes.
0: You don't get that by accident.
1: No, you
0: know
1: don't.
0: What I'm saying? You don't get that by
2: right.
0: by playing music for your friends. You don't get that
2: yeah,
0: by doing
2: yeah,
0: that.
2: Exactly.
1: No,
2: you
1: get no,
0: that.
1: No.
0: You know what I'm saying?
2: Right.
0: You got to do
2: right.
0: national things to get a national,
1: right.
0: you know what I'm saying?
2: You got to put it to work, yeah.
0: I was watching a movie, and the lady in the movie, you know what she said? I'm glad you asked. She said, if you play funny games, you get funny prizes. You know what
1: that
0: I'm saying?
1: That's true.
0: What
2: I like that.
0: So
2: I like
0: do
2: that.
0: National do national things,
2: you,
0: you get a national response.
2: That's what it is. That's
0: there we
2: is.
0: Go.
1: That's right.
0: Tell us about the Just Give Me Five show for the people out there that's been locked up.
2: Yeah, yeah, right, right.
1: right.
2: Yeah,
1: JB,
2: if you fresh
1: him.
2: Out, you
1: right,
2: know what I'm saying?
1: So,
2: shout out to my brother Jimmy Nelson.
0: Mm-hmm,
2: Just Give Me Five, that's my filming partner. That's
0: right.
2: my little brother right there.
1: Okay,
2: we go
1: okay.
2: back like 20 some years. We started a show in 2020 in the
0: right.
2: midst of like hell, you know what I'm
1: mm-hmm.
2: saying?
0: Yeah,
2: like,
0: it was crazy.
2: We weren't
1: okay.
2: even allowed to be around people.
1: Right.
2: We were talking about, you know, distancing.
0: Yeah.
2: We was like, okay, we're going to put everything on the line.
0: Right.
2: We're going to start this show.
0: Right.
2: And so we've been going on roughly almost 3 years now. December
0: right.
2: will be the 3-year anniversary. And what we do is interview, you know, a lot of, I guess you could say the quote-unquote local legends, like individuals who have been out here for many, many
0: right.
2: years.
1: Mm-hmm. Mm-hmm.
2: It's based strictly off of his history. It's his
0: right.
2: historical aspect of
0: right.
2: it, where you're getting individuals who were in the community,
1: okay.
2: You know, that were from radio personalities, DJs,
0: yeah.
2: Yeah. music artists, me being an artist myself, of
0: right.
2: course. You know, I didn't want it to be biased, so I was like, we got to have everybody.
0: Right.
2: You know
0: right.
2: what I'm saying? They would
0: right.
2: be like, Dave, I get it. You know, you're MC. I get it. It's Arizona hip hop all day. I get
0: right.
2: it.
0: Right.
2: You know what I mean?
0: Right.
2: That
0: yeah.
2: would have got old after 8 episodes.
0: It would have, yeah.
2: Because it's
1: right.
2: like, it's
1: it
2: redundant
1: has.
2: Now. Mm-hmm. Now it's like, okay, well, what else does Arizona
0: like,
2: have?
0: Like, not really.
1: Right.
0: If you look
1: yeah.
0: around,
1: yeah.
0: it gets
1: right.
0: old
2: it
0: after
2: just,
0: 8
2: it's,
0: episodes.
2: It's just,
1: after
2: it just
1: episodes.
2: Would. It just
1: eight.
2: Would. You know what I mean?
0: Yeah.
2: And so. I mean, we've had everybody from. I mean, if you're from here and you remember back in the '90s, you have Melissa the Midnight Mamacita.
0: Yep.
2: You know what I'm saying, on Power 92 back
0: yeah.
2: in the day.
0: Yeah.
1: Right.
2: Had Alex Santa Maria. You
0: yeah.
2: know what I'm saying. You know the individuals. He was actually the first Hispanic radio jock in the valley.
1: Right.
2: He's the one who actually had to, at the time, because he was the program director. He had
0: right.
2: to okay. records to get played on the radio.
0: Right.
2: So when Luther
1: okay.
2: Vandross Never Too Much had came out,
0: right.
2: he had to give the okay to pick it to play it on the radio.
0: That's wow. amazing.
2: Amazing,
0: that's
2: bro. Amazing.
0: Right.
2: So
0: right.
2: individuals like that, you know what I'm saying? We had MC Magic, you know, another hometown
0: right.
2: hero. You know, coming up on that, that was great because my grandparents back in the day used to work at Parking Swap.
1: Mm-hmm.
0: Right.
2: So my grandfather
0: yes.
2: was selling
1: yes.
2: mattresses. My grandmother was selling guests. And you had guests in the 90s.
1: Ooh, yes. You
2: that was like
1: oh,
2: rocking Versace. You
1: yes,
2: was doing something.
1: You was
2: doing something. Everybody
1: yeah.
2: know. Don't get it twisted.
1: Right.
2: You had guest jeans on. You had that triangle. You were
1: yeah.
2: saying something. That was
1: yeah.
2: a statement.
1: That's a statement.
2: And so so she would sell guests, you know what I'm saying, at the swap meet, right? So my cousin and I would go out there and
0: yeah.
2: help her, right?
0: Mm-hmm.
2: My cousin Ryan and I would go out there and help on the weekends sometimes. So while we would take breaks in between, you know what I'm saying? It'd be the summertime, be hot, we'd
0: right.
2: get something to eat.
0: Yeah.
2: I would roll over, I'd hear music playing, and there was a gentleman by the name of MC Magic.
0: Right.
2: And he would make custom tapes
0: yes.
2: for people
0: yes.
2: at the swap
1: nice.
2: Meet.
0: Legend.
2: Right? And
0: oh.
2: And they had this little monkey at the time, right? And the monkey, right, was like
1: if
2: you monkey was legendary, right? Because If you gave it a quarter, if you gave it a quarter, it would take its hat off and tip its hat off to you.
3: Oh, okay.
2: Now, that's but right. if you gave it anything less than a dime, it would throw it back at you.
4: Oh, that's funny.
2: Oh, he was about that money. He was about that business.
3: Shut up.
2: Like, we're not playing around.
5: Right.
2: You know what I'm saying?
5: Right.
2: Like, so the monkey was legendary, right. Man. Like, it's not there anymore. It's been many, many years. But,
3: wow.
2: But at that time, right? So we had like MC Magic on the show. We had Cedric Ceballos. So we've had athletes.
5: Yeah.
2: I mean, you name it, man.
0: It's been on the show.
2: So then it's predominantly homegrown, but mm-hmm. you want, in order to expand, you have to reach out.
5: Right.
2: So we've had a lot of legends outside of Arizona
5: right.
2: on the show as well.
3: Okay.
2: We had Master Ace on
5: yeah.
2: the show.
3: All right.
2: We had Carol Riddick. She came up in Philly with okay. you know with Jill Scott, the
5: right.
2: Rumors, mm-hmm. Music mm-hmm. Soul Child.
5: Okay.
2: Who else? We had Pierre Edwards from How to Be a Player.
5: Yeah.
3: Nice.
2: You know,
3: nice.
2: EZLP produced Get Money
5: okay.
2: for Biggie. I mean,
5: okay.
2: it's just like the
5: okay.
2: list. Like we've been
5: right.
2: we've nice. Been doing work.
5: Yes.
2: You know what
5: working.
2: I mean?
5: Yes.
2: We're working, and so it's been great, man. It's just it's been really good for the, and it's something very unique. So the five,
5: right.
2: if people are wondering what's the five, is it 5 minutes? You know, is it 5 hours? It ain't
3: right.
2: 5 hours, but, you know, but it's
5: so.
2: Five questions,
5: right.
2: And they're very in-depth questions. It's not like, what's your favorite color? And,
3: right,
2: you know, like,
3: right,
2: what,
3: right.
2: What do you like on your spaghetti?
3: Right.
2: You know, we can get into that if you want,
3: right,
2: but
3: right,
2: it's mainly like really like just based off of their background, and then we just kind of, we'll go with questions within. Of course, we have my brother TJ on the show.
5: It was
2: an honor. And I mean, I tell you, man, like I still get geeked up. I rewatch it, man. Sometimes, man.
3: Me too.
2: You was talking about the Jodeci situation.
5: Yeah.
2: Me being
5: yeah.
2: a huge Jodeci fan.
5: Yeah.
2: Working at the Hit Factory.
5: Yeah.
2: You know, Mariah being there. I'm like. The Michael Jackson stuff, like TJ,
5: yeah,
2: my man right
5: yeah,
2: here. Is,
3: right.
2: Like, don't get it twisted, it's man. Like, you know, I'm very charismatic, you know what I mean, everything, but this brother right here, I am not ashamed to say, is one of my biggest inspirations.
5: Big
2: and
5: salute.
2: He deserves his
5: big
2: flowers.
5: Big salute to my man.
2: So if you're
3: yes.
2: watching this right now, that he deserves his flowers.
5: This
2: so.
5: Is a big salute to my man.

0: How did they get? Don't contact them. It's not it. It's not it. There's other places you can contact. But if you put some work in and you want to contact
1: God bless
0: Dave,
1: you.
2: That's yeah. Right.
1: Wow. Keep doing. Keep, no, but you stay consistent. Keep yeah. Doing. That's, you know what I mean? No, right. It's all yeah. Love, man. It's
0: you'll just, it's just one day.
1: We just right. We just predominantly, and it's no shade. I'm just joking around.
0: One
1: but
0: day.
1: We predominantly base it off of, like, history, you know what I'm
2: right.
1: Saying?
2: Right, yeah. Of
1: you know
2: course. I mean? There's so, nothing wrong with
1: so
2: that.
1: It's
2: you
1: like,
2: to,
1: you're
2: telling a story.
1: You stay
2: so
1: consistent,
2: you
1: have you'll,
2: have,
1: you'll,
2: yes.
1: You'll have a story. Exactly.
2: Right.
0: It makes a difference. In
2: it
0: the
2: does
0: interest,
2: make a
0: know?
2: Difference.
1: Absolutely.
2: It makes a difference.
0: Yeah. Yo, we in a building, man. I got my man Dave. You got to tell them, how do they keep up with you? How do they follow you? How do they do
1: so,
0: all that stuff?
1: So, we're right now, I mean, our sole, you know, site for it is justgimme5.com. You
0: right.
1: Can go and then obviously go to YouTube.
0: Right.
1: Look for the purple hand, Just Give Me Five.
0: Right.
1: Make sure you subscribe.
0: Right.
1: At Mr. Miranda on IG. And yeah, man.
0: Chase him down. Just like y'all know what's good. Yo, salute to everybody out there. Honey was good. I see you out there. You know what I'm saying? Sherelle was good. Everybody out there, I see y'all. We are at the Grassroots Bookstore. So y'all can vroom, vroom, vroom, pull up on
2: come
0: us.
2: On
0: you
2: down,
0: know what I'm saying?
2: Come on
0: and
2: down.
0: You might be where he's sitting at. You
2: right.
0: Know what I mean?
2: Just a little bit.
0: If you come fast enough, because we're not going to be here all day. We got copies of the magazine.
1: Show the
0: get
1: magazine.
0: Get it signed, $20.
1: Yeah.
0: Bam. Get you a copy of it. You know
2: yes.
0: What I'm saying? Lena's going to sign it. She's got a nice spread in there.
2: Yes.
0: You'll love it.
2: Oh, yeah.
0: You know what I'm saying? Dave, it was beautiful.
1: Yeah,
0: it's always beautiful.
1: It's always,
0: beautiful.
2: Always,
0: it's always beautiful.
1: Life
2: always.
1: Is beautiful.
0: It's
1: life
0: always
1: beautiful.
0: Dave, this
1: thank
0: is
1: you,
0: great,
1: man.
0: I got
1: thank
0: music
1: you.
0: Videos for you guys. Thank salute you. To everybody. I see my man Chris Lay's in the building. Mike Fort's in the building. You know what I'm saying? DJ DN3. We got a lot of people in here. You know what I'm saying? So y'all stay locked in. I'm going to be right back. My name is TJ Supa.
2: I'm Lena Marie.
0: We'll be right back. Rock show. Let's go.
3: What's going on, y'all? It's Jasmine Kier, and when I'm not singing and dancing, I'm plugged in with TJ Supa watching the Rock the Mic show.

I'm in the future with this. I'm stepping on top of the world. These are the new R.1s by Rampage. Order right now. Land to land, sea to sea, state to state. 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The R.1s by Rampage. Rated R.

0: And this guy over here playing with stuff, rocked the mic show. We are in the building right now. He is not even
1: trying to get these.
0: We are live right now in the building. Rocked the mic
1: credentials.
0: Show.
1: I mean, just we just got it. It's a little. It's a little.
0: We're live.
1: Yeah. Oh, what's good, everybody? TJ Super Duper. You know what?
2: Looks like you playing Spades. Look at him. Looks like you playing Spades.
1: TJ Super Duper, the Rock the
0: Mic
1: Show.
0: We are in the building, y'all.
2: I'm going to shut y'all down.
1: You know what I'm saying? No. What is it? Guitar wins. You know what I'm saying?
2: All the Spades.
1: I'm going to set these down. We're going to come back to these. My man Chris Lane is doing too much. Yo, we got. Yo, my man's in the building. Mike Ford. Yo, Mike, what's good? We started out with your new music video. What's going on? This is like your first time on the Rock the Mic Show.
3: Second.
1: Have you been on a rock show before?
3: Yeah, when you was over on India.
1: At the
0: Yes.
1: Really?
0: Mm-hmm.
1: Yeah.
0: Second. Number two.
1: The second time.
0: Yes. Return.
1: This is crazy.
0: Return.
1: Yo, I'm glad to have you back in the
0: building.
1: Good. Yes. You work. What's good? The video came out. Tell us about the video.
3: So the video is called Gwonk.
1: Gwonk.
3: I call it Gwonk.
1: Right.
3: Basically means guess but never know.
1: Mm-hmm.
0: Okay.
1: Right.
3: I actually wrote that song because I was planning on performing for Chicago Sky.
1: Yeah.
3: Mm-hmm. The women's basketball team.
1: Okay.
3: End up not doing it. Not able to doing it. So I still wrote the song.
1: Okay.
3: A lot of people like it.
1: It's a banger. I played it at the beginning of the show for a reason.
0: Definitely.
1: You know what I'm saying? I like the intro you put at the beginning.
3: Yeah.
1: I felt like I'm going to just send a little message out. That's what I'm going to do.
3: You
1: know what I'm saying? I'm going to send a little message. This is perfect. I'm going to run this at the top of the show. You know what I'm saying?
3: Right.
1: So, yo, we in the building. This is the Rock the Mic Show. The In the Mix magazine signing event. Let me out of movie starring credentials.
0: Oh, goodness.
1: In the Mix magazine signing event. Bam. You guys see that right there? Bam.
0: Bam.
1: Bam. Bam. I got bam. Bam. Just like that. Come down, get a copy of the magazine.
0: Yes, come on.
1: We in the building. Lena's in the building. Lena's got a spread in there.
0: I do.
1: Hold on, let me see if I can pull it up.
0: I'm
1: real
0: beautiful.
1: Bad. Let me see. Woo! You know what I'm saying?
0: Yeah.
1: Go check it out.
0: Yeah. Check it out.
1: You know what I'm saying?
3: No sneak peeks.
1: Right,
0: no sneak peeks.
1: Come check it out. Come in the building.
0: Come on down.
1: We here, and for some reason you missed this event, like you got abducted by aliens.
0: Or something.
1: Don't sweat that though, because they're gonna be at grassroots. They're not gonna be signed. They're not gonna have my signature on them. You know what I'm saying? But you can still buy it from my people at Grassroots. You miss Grassroots, don't sweat it. You on the East Coast, we got you. Check Books A Million or newsstands on the East Coast. Books A Million, across the nation.
0: Just check it.
1: You'll see it. Bam.
0: Yes.
1: You catch the In the Mix magazine. Bam. You can catch the R Report. Bam. On the back side of it. You know what I'm saying? You got a lot of stuff going on here.
0: A lot of stuff.
1: It's a good
0: stuff.
1: Day.
0: It
1: Mike
0: is.
1: Ford, what's good? What's the project? What's it? You got an album project coming out, or what are we working on?
3: Yeah, so right now I'm working on another album. I just dropped the EP.
1: Okay.
3: With that Gwonk song on it.
1: Okay.
3: Just dropped the EP.
1: Right.
3: It's doing pretty good right now. It's
1: almost
3: 40K.
1: Okay.
0: So
1: that's good. It sounds like they like it then.
3: Yeah, they love it.
1: Okay.
3: I just dropped the video for All I Have that's on there.
1: Okay.
3: And I just dropped this one, and I have another video dropping.
1: Right.
3: Distractions, which is the first track
1: right.
3: on the EP.
1: Right.
3: And then I got another video I'm working on, the Down or Not video.
1: Okay.
3: It's coming up soon.
1: Okay.
3: And right now I'm just working on my album.
1: Right.
3: So.
1: Okay.
3: A few singles, a couple features.
1: Okay. Right. So the EP's out now. If they want to go listen to the EP, how do they get it?
3: You can go anywhere. Just look up Mike Ford.
1: Okay.
3: MICFORT.
1: Okay.
0: All right.
3: Basically it's on all platforms, streaming platforms.
1: Okay, they can do that. What if they want to follow you, they want to keep up with you, how do they do that?
3: If they want to follow me on Instagram at the Mike Ford Experience.
1: Mm-hmm.
3: That's the Mike Ford Experience.
1: Right.
3: With the E on it.
1: Right.
3: Find me on Facebook at Mike Ford.
1: Okay.
3: Find me on Twitter at the Mike Ford X.
1: Right.
3: If you go on my Instagram, you can go to my link tree, all my stuff is on there.
1: Right.
0: Okay.
1: Yo, salute to everybody out there. You know what I'm saying? For everybody out there, David, what's good? I see you guys.
0: Amen.
1: You want a copy of the magazine, you can come to Grassroots Bookstore and get a copy of it right now.
3: Right
1: if for some reason you're not in the Phoenix area or you can't get it, you can get it from Grassroots Bookstore when we're not here.
0: Yeah.
1: You know what I mean?
0: It won't be signed.
1: It won't be signed, but
0: it.
1: You can get it from Grassroots Bookstore.
0: Right.
1: You can also check Books A Million. Books A Million, the bookstores, they have them. It's in over 115 Books A Million stores across the nation. And also, if you're on the East Coast, hit the newsstands. You can get a copy of it on the newsstand somewhere, run around Subway.
0: Somewhere.
1: Oh, look,
0: right.
1: Grab that.
0: Grab it real quick.
1: You know, get it quick. You know what I'm saying? So, You guys can get it. Lexi Michonne, what's good? I see you guys out there. Hey, everybody bro. Out there. I see y'all. We got more videos coming up. So I want y'all to stay locked in. We'll be right back. Follow Mike Fort.
3: Is there
0: this guy right here?
1: We'll be right back. TJ Supa, Lena Marie. Hey. Let's go.
4: Your people never will understand the way it works out here. You're all just our guests. Jack, like you.

0: state right now, man. You can't be out here moving crazy. You gotta calm down, man.
1: I'm trying. I'm trying niggas fucking with me, man. You see, I'm looking for these niggas to be hot, man. I'm out here smoking weed, running lights like those musicians.
0: Fuck, my nigga. You gotta remember, Queens get the money.

0: Yeah. Is this shit on?
1: I'm gonna let you talk my shit finally.
0: Yeah.

0: strike with methazine and Sprite when the moon's right. And just because I get high don't mean I lose sight. A deep thinker, my teachers call me prestigious. Never thought I could be speaking and reaching you through my speakers.
1: Hey, Lena Marie, y'all. Rock the Mic Show. Yeah. I am in the building.
2: Yeah.
1: Lena Marie.
2: Yeah.
1: This guy.
2: TJ Super. Hey. I know what's good. Yo,
1: we're
2: in the building right now. We played a bunch of music videos for you. They was all fresh.
1: Yes.
2: Salute out to my people out there. Grand Surgeon and Rusty Jukes. A bunch of other joints. They was bangers. Elder Sensei. You know what I'm saying? It was fresh. Whatever you heard was fresh. Y'all already know. Because y'all watched it. You know what I'm saying? Salute to everybody out there plugged in with us. I got some. I'm just pulling this up, man. Tay the Crown. Big salute to Tay the Crown.
1: Hey.
2: I just wanted to, we just have Mike Ford on. Big salute to my man too. Mike Ford. We got somebody else in the building. I got to give a big salute. Smooth G, the General.
1: This guy right here.
2: I might have messed it up. No, I might have just messed it. Did I get it right?
1: He got it right.
3: You got it.
2: I got to salute him. You know what I'm saying? This was interesting, man. You know, we just did a successful. If you guys were in the Phoenix area, if you weren't, don't sweat it. It's probably coming to your city next.
1: Right.
2: You guys were in the Phoenix area. We did a successful set of street promotion.
1: Yes, we did. We did.
2: For Erykah Badu and Yasin Bey, a.k.a. Mos Def, the concert. Concert was packed. It turned out to be
1: beautiful.
2: Really good.
1: Yes.
2: There was a lot of people in the building. It was elbow to elbow. You know
1: yes.
2: what I'm saying?
1: Yes.
2: We literally had to take turns inhaling to
1: right.
2: make sure there was enough oxygen to go through everybody in the building.
1: Right.
2: You know what I'm saying?
1: You know?
2: So no sweat. No sweat. It was no problem. You know what I'm saying? But I got to give a big salute to my man Smooth
3: yes.
2: for helping
3: you,
2: out with
3: Thank
2: the promotion on that. You know what I'm saying? All that stuff. All that. And of course my team. Of course Lena. Of course Lisa. You know what
1: hey,
2: I'm saying?
1: Lisa.
2: Of course, you know everybody. Y'all know what's good. Y'all know what's good. But
1: yes.
2: I got my mans in the building. Tell everybody a little bit about you, Smooth.
3: Man, I'm Smooth G, the General, man. You know, I'm coming out of Phoenix, Arizona.
2: Word.
3: So, you know, just been doing my thing as far as musically. I've been
2: right.
3: doing rap, R&B,
2: okay.
3: acting,
2: right.
3: modeling,
2: okay.
3: radio personality.
2: Okay.
3: I even own my own label, Blasphemy
2: okay.
3: Mafia Records.
2: Okay.
3: You know
2: okay. You've been working, it sounds
1: Busy.
2: Like.
3: Yeah,
1: right.
3: man. Shout out to the team, man. Shout
2: Word.
3: Out to King Kappa. Shout out to Nettie. Shout out to
2: okay.
3: everybody on the squad.
2: Okay. Okay.
3: So, you know, I've just been building, bro.
2: Yo, this is what I heard, man. Yo, let me, yo, big shout out to my mans
1: too.
2: Out there.
1: Salute.
2: OTH Magazine.
1: OTH.
2: You know what I'm saying?
1: We
2: yo,
1: you
2: know what's yes. good. Salute out to them. Chase them down.
1: Salute.
2: I'm flipping. Through, you know what I'm saying? Because that's what I do sometimes. Sometimes I get these magazines and I flip through, you know what I'm saying? And I'm like, well, I passed it. Let me start over at the beginning. You know what I'm saying?
1: He's
2: this is like, it's like messing up my whole joint.
1: Right?
2: You know what I'm saying? Where's
1: right?
2: my man's at?
1: Right.
2: Anyways, yo,
1: so
2: somewhere
1: heard,
2: in here.
1: I
2: bam!
1: Heard.
2: You see that? Bam! Y'all see
1: hey.
2: That? Bam!
1: Hey.
2: Yo, my man Smooth is in there.
1: That's
2: Check the
1: right.
2: interview. You know what I'm saying? That's an awesome
3: Absolutely.
2: Picture, too,
1: that
2: right
1: is
2: there.
1: Very
2: you know?
1: Awesome.
2: That looks like a butter soft leather coat, too. You know what I'm saying? Like,
3: smooth,
2: I'm telling you.
3: Smooth,
2: I'm telling you.
1: Yes.
2: A butter
3: it's
2: soft leather
3: smooth,
2: coat.
3: Man.
2: You know what
1: it's
2: I'm saying?
1: Nice.
2: With the matching hat. You know what I'm saying? Aviator lenses.
1: It's
2: you know
1: a
2: what I'm saying, yo?
1: Picture.
2: Straight up and down. I wear these glasses so I can see. Yo,
1: right.
2: get a copy of OTH
1: yes.
2: Magazine. You know what I'm saying? It's all over the place. If you can't find it, go
1: yes.
2: to OTH
3: Absolutely.
2: Magazine and get you a copy.
3: Sure
2: Chase it down
3: copy,
2: all over the East Coast. You know what I'm saying? Or just go to the website and pick it up.
1: Yes.
2: You know what I'm
1: Absolutely.
2: Saying? So what do people need to figure out? What's coming out from you next that they need to keep their eyes
3: right
2: on?
3: Right now, I'm working on my EP right now.
2: Okay.
3: For my rap album right
2: okay.
3: now.
2: Okay.
3: It's going to be
2: right.
3: coming featured after that. So,
2: mm-hmm.
3: And then also working on this film that I've been you know,
2: okay.
3: it's on a hush hush with
2: this
3: people.
2: Is so excited so I'm so excited
3: dealing
1: yes.
3: with stuff with that
2: right
3: you know? And then I also have the R&B Explosion show coming up in at the end of July.
2: I seen
1: okay
3: so, you, know,
1: yeah.
2: I, you know what I'm saying
1: TJ sing a little bit he got a little
3: okay.
1: he got a little bit
2: I gotta just
3: got little,
2: yeah
3: little,
2: I'm
3: little,
2: close
3: little,
2: I gotta get close
1: harmonized.
2: To the notes I just
1: okay.
2: got to
1: he need to drink some
2: truck.
1: Tea
2: I get,
1: keep telling him to drink
2: yeah it's the green tea I had a green tea this morning but yeah I hit the notes you know I love to I mean I'd love to open for Luther.
1: You know
2: what I'm saying?
3: Man.
2: Like if you, yeah, like so whatever happens, like I'm ready.
1: Right.
2: You know what I'm saying?
1: Okay.
2: I'm
3: right
2: back.
1: He always put in his application
2: you know
1: somewhere.
3: Absolutely.
4: He on the head. He gonna
1: always
4: open.
1: Try to
4: Elvis
1: put application
4: Elvis
1: in.
2: You got me
3: Man.
2: Twisted over
1: oh,
2: you.
1: Oh goodness.
2: I know what you need.
1: Oh,
2: right.
1: Hey.
2: You know what I'm saying?
1: Myers.
2: Like
1: okay.
2: undeniable. Undeniable. You know what I'm
3: got
2: saying?
3: You.
2: Her panties is wet. You know what I'm saying? Undeniable. You know what I'm saying? Undeniable. That's how I know I'm nice. That's how I know I'm nice, yo. Straight up and down, yo. I can't do it. Yo, finish the interview. I'm out. Yo, listen, I gotta cool off.
1: He had to calm down just a little bit. We are in the building. Lena Marie. TJ over there somewhere.
2: Tell us how to follow you, Smooth. How they follow you?
3: Make sure y'all tap in, man. Y'all can follow me. Just Smooth, the G, the General to you on Instagram. You can follow me on all platforms. I'm on all platforms. Smooth G, the General. Mm-hmm. Wherever you look, type it in. Google me. Smooth G, the General.
1: What he said. Y'all know how to follow me. Go on Facebook, Lena Buckner, LMT. On every other platform, Lena Marie, LMT, Enter with Caution. 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Dang. Talk Enter nicely, and I talk back.
2: I just put hearts on everything
1: stuff.
2: That you post.
1: Yes, he, you know, it. Hearts everything. Let's call, you know, with caution. He's still waiting for me to teach him how to pole vote real quick. You know, all that good stuff.
2: Talking to somebody, but I just put a heart on there. Like, hey, Lena. I support you.
3: All that good stuff.
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3: Y'all make sure y'all tap in and get.
1: He did tell us he was in a movie.
3: Y'all make sure y'all tap in, man.
1: This guy was in a movie.
3: I was in quite a few projects. But yes, I was in a movie.
1: You know, all
3: it's on Tubi.
2: Where can you see it now? I watch Tubi all the time.
3: It's on Amazon.
2: What's the movie?
3: It's called Shaded Passions. It's on Tubi and it's on Amazon Prime. Mm-hmm. You can go ahead and tap in and check it out. It's definitely listed under the holiday movies as well. Mm-hmm. It fell into that category also. Catch me doing my little cameo, you know.
4: Brother did a good job.
2: I'm going to go watch it.
3: Thank you.
4: Brother did a good job.
2: I'm going to watch it.
1: You know, all these multi-talented people in the building, everybody's working.
2: Let's go to a music video. We're
1: going to go to a music video. Lena Marie. Blaze One Radio.

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1: You say you want the same thing, love, but you never really work for it. Only time I see you is out at the clubs. 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

0: Yeah, what's good? I'm in the building. It's TJ Super Duper.
1: Lena Marie,
0: the Rock to my show. Y'all know what's good, y'all. We at the In the Mix magazine signing. Yo, I got my mans in the building. You know what I'm saying? Yo, hey. I'm telling you, my mans. You know what I'm saying? My man 50 Pass in the building. You know what I'm saying? Yo, I'm telling you. You know what I'm saying? Yo, you got a job right here. You can get it with bitches. Yo, Chris, what's good, bro? Hi, Chris Lay. Sir Christopher Lay. Lay, what's good? I promise you can get a job with the FBI, bro. Nah, let him through. He's good. You know what I'm Secret Service, yo. Like, nah, I promise he's good. Just give him a haircut, but he's good, though. You know what I'm saying, yo? Yo, Chris, what's good, man? How you been, bro? How you doing?
2: Why you want to talk about my hair, dog?
1: Oh, Lord.
2: Why you want to throw my hair in the game? Why you want to throw my hair in the game?
1: Oh, Lord. Oh, God.
0: How you been, Chris?
2: I'm doing good.
0: For a photographer extraordinaire.

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Far too many that don't know who to. 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Especially in public, that's just promo for them.

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0: Ghost.
1: Hey, man.
0: Oh, my God.
1: Hey.
0: I just saw Dre outside. Did he do this?
1: No.
0: Give me your hand. Come on.
2: This episode wild.
0: You're gonna
2: crazy,
0: be all right, brother.
2: God.
0: You're going to be all right. You hang in there for me, all right?
1: Come on, you've been through worse than this. I don't know about this time.
0: Yeah, this time. This time.
2: Yeah. It's your boy.

Yo, yo, this is Darkside Preem from Bushwick, Brooklyn, representing the committee, and you're listening to Blaze One Radio. Yeah, Blaze One, get it done.

0: to the park if we don't have sessions.
1: Yeah, I think we might have time to go to the park, but I gotta finish what I'm doing right now.
0: Okay.
1: Don't you know that I love you?
0: Yes, very much.
1: You know, spending time with you is my favorite thing to do.
0: Yeah, me too.
1: Yeah, you're my best friend, right?
0: Yeah, you're my very best friend.
1: I love you, monkey boy.
0: I love you more. Daddy, when you're done, can you spend time with me? So we can go to the park and play all day. Then we can get some food, go home, play Roblox all day. Then we can watch the stars all day. Just know I love you.

0: Hey, monkey butt.
1: Hey, can we spend time when we get home?
0: Yeah, hopefully, but I think I might have a session.
1: Okay, when you're done, can we spend time and play Roblox?
0: Yes, we can spend time and play Roblox.
1: Yay!

0: was.
1: How come you get the rap and I don't? My name's KK. I got so much money, I get a little bling bling. I like my dad because he's the best, yeah. Daddy, what did the right eye say to the left eye?
0: What?
1: Something smells between us.
2: I like the good G.
1: Tell another one. Another one? Why didn't the chicken cross the road? It's because there was KFC on the other side. And then how does the lion greet the rest of the animals? He says, please to eat you. Knock, knock.
0: Who's there?
1: FBI.
0: FBI who?
1: These nuts!
0: That's my boy.
3: Bro, you don't want no sauce, bro. You don't want no sauce.
4: Yeah. I'm watching no sauce. Money, of course. Know what I mean? Nocturnal.

once I took my first Vicodin, was just like this feeling of, you know, like everything was not only mellow, but didn't feel any pain. 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

spring and fall, yeah. 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

0: I have never seen this ghost. 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
0: Be quiet, you fool.
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0: 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It's time to blast off. Yeah!
1: A wish upon a star makes my dreams come true. 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

0: flames of the womb to give me chills as I pop one like blast.
1: Hey yo, this the one and only top dog of the decade. Scratch that. Matter of fact, all time. It's Napoleon the Legend, aka Ferragamo, the Black Pharaoh with ammo. 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

Jeez. 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

0: the way and now he adore. 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
1: Yo, yo, this is Darkside Preem from Bushwick, Brooklyn, representing the committee. And you're listening to Blaze One Radio. Yeah, Blaze One, get it done.

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0: Just saying.
1: You've got pennies in your pocket, you've got nothing in the bank, the creditors are calling, you're behind on your promises. And he says, here's how that occurs. You've attracted, up until now, you've attracted the things to you because of the person you've become. Now I said, well, how can I change all that? He said, very simple. If you will change, everything will change for you. You don't have to change what's outside. All you've got to change is what's inside. To have more, you simply have to become more. And then he said, don't wish it was easier. Wish you were better. Don't wish for less problems. Wish for more skills. Start working on yourself, making these personal changes. And he said, it'll all change for you.

lane's never done. 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I'm just trying to reach a few. 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Deep breath before making rash decisions. Everyone you meet is not competition. Listen to the wisdom of a crazy man. When you hear the truth, you will understand. 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Focus and execute. 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

I'm a coach. And so I guess this test is for the slow people. How many times you gon' go against your own people? Turn the page and show up for the wrong reason. 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Some of y'all is never gon' get the whole picture. 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Shout out Tone Hustle, Jake Gutter, 40 Cal, Free Lil B, RIP Mufasa.

0: 1212, it's your boy Matthias, aka Mr. 16 Bars. 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
0: Do you know who I am? 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
1: He's pulling. He wants to smack.
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This is all that I know. 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Animated in the shows. All in head to toe. I don't care about these pros. 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
1: The shining star, my fine girl.

0: they didn't let me finish my shit, man. And I'm actually very mad, like, cause I didn't get my shit off, you know. I really had some shit, like, after this that hot shit, like some real like shit I was gonna spit, man. But they didn't let me. So, you know.
1: Do you remember what you were gonna spit?
0: It was some shit.

Number one, you have to start writing things down. All successful people write things down because they visualize what they want to be or what they want to become. So if they see something like, you know what, I want to be a tennis player later on in life, let me write that down. You might want to do something else, but you got to write it down. You have to see it on a daily, all right? Now, if you don't have a pen and a piece of paper, hey, put it in your smartphone. Put it somewhere where you can see it, where it's a constant reminder. Or in your phones, put it in your reminders. A lot of smartphones have reminders and say, well, remind you to do this at 3 o'clock. Oh, take out the trash at this. Write it down so that way you don't forget. That's number one of doing what you love. You have to write it down, visualize it, or get yourself a vision board. Start cutting things out of magazines and just saying, hey, I want that car. I want this, I want that, or whatever, and then you start seeing that come into fruition because now it's in your mind. So that way you can do what you love, whether you want to be yachting on a boat. You got to put that boat there. What kind of boat do I want? You know, so on and so forth. What kind of car? What kind of house? What kind of townhouse? Whatever. But number one is writing things down so that way you can get on your way to doing what you love. Number two, spend a half hour to an hour a day on what it is you love to do. All right? If you have a job, you can do it on your lunch break. All right, you could probably do some research and, you know, get that out the way so that way you can feel good about what you're doing. Or if it's something physical and you can't do it at your job, do it after work. You know, you have to spend that little bit of time on your craft to free up yourself to do what you love. Number three, take action. After you did all that research and you spent your time, your quality time on doing what it is you love to do, take action. Do. The hardest part of any journey is taking the first step, all right? That's how that goes. So listen, I know a lot of you have fears. Hey, I had a fear of doing this show, you know? But I did write it down. I wrote it down a while ago. I probably supposed to do this show a long time ago. And I was like, nah, because I don't had all these excuses. Oh, man, I don't want to be in front of the camera. Yeah, I hate the way my voice sounds. You know, stuff like that. But I wrote it down. So one day I said, you know what? I think it's time now. The Fran Lover Show. Here I am, you know, and I'm a behind the scenes guy, but I love to be creative. And this is what I love doing. I love being creative and I love teaching other people things. I don't teach you probably the proper way or whatever. I just teach you the way I know how. So, but I did it and I'm doing what I love to do. You get what I'm saying? So I advise you to do the same thing. Do what you love to do. Just take that first step. Take action and get it done. Get her done. You feel what I'm saying? You hear that? Do it like Nike. Just do it. You know all that, man. But this Fran Lover, man, that's it. Follow me, Facebook, Twitter, Instagram. Subscribe on YouTube. And I'll see you on the next episode. All right?

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1: I dreamed.
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1: Yo, did you hear that? Where's that coming from? Yo, where's that coming from? Check it.

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believe. 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You do not have to conform to ideas of people who came here before you. That is insanity, that is not pushing forward for humanity. That is assault with a deadly whatever, whoever could get it for worse or for better. 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I am just way out of line with my views and perception. 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

0: 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You know what I'm saying?
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0: 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It's time to blast off. Yeah!
1: Uh-huh. Verá. Me traje whisky. Que quiero un palo. Con hielo o sin hielo. Te aconseja. Coge consejo.

my way. Listen. Innately driven, I'm conditioned to carve out my own niche and implement self-efficiency. Become content within it, and non-conformist who ain't never compromising her vision or bending towards any form of diplomatic strategy. My MO consistent with walking the path that's intended. My potential is endless, a one-on-one, I'm authentic. No deference of purpose, no derailing decisions. 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
1: 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Welcome to another edition of the Ryan Show FM. I am your host, Ryan Vernell, here to take you on a four-hour journey on this radio station that you're listening. 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Tonight's broadcast also is featuring not just myself, but Danique Liddell. I sat down with Danique. We talked about her experience at the Michael Jackson movie. You guys know I'm a top 1% fan on YouTube. That must mean something. Didn't see the movie, but there's a lot of horrible allegations against Michael Jackson, which we discussed now that his second family had come forward. Also, we discussed the connections between this

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1: This is The Aunt Taylor Show, everybody. And I am sitting today in the studio with DJ CEO. Put your hands together for CEO. CEO, welcome to The Aunt Taylor Show.
2: Hey, thank you for having me, man.
1: Thank you, thank you, thank you for being a part of this. I know you could have been anywhere and you with us, and we really appreciate it. It's always fun and exciting and welcoming to speak to someone that's out there doing their thing. And I want to congratulate you for staying busy and doing what comes to the heart. So before we went on, we had a brief conversation. First of all, let's talk about the name, DJ CEO. Can you give me a little background on that?
2: I used to just be the CEO. Like someone said, that should be my stage name because I've always ran businesses. I've always owned my own labels, had multiple hustles, things like that. And then just kind of put the DJ behind it because that's what I do in the music realm. And it stuck.
1: It's just stuck, huh? Like magically, huh?
2: Yes, sir.
1: So... You were talking earlier about a residency. Can you tell me a little bit?
2: Yeah. Well, currently I'm doing a residency in Oklahoma City every weekend over at a club called Platinum Nights. People who follow me and follow my career know that what I do is I travel the country and I DJ different strip clubs. I pretty much stay just in the strip club realm when it comes to live DJing to try and open a lane for, you know, celebrity strip club DJs.
1: So that is an interesting line of an interesting choice, the strip clubs, because they probably have one of the broadest attractions. You're getting people of all walks and professions going through strip clubs. You got the guy who it's going to a strip club for the first time. You got the guy whose regimen is to go every night or every week. You have the businessman who wants to just go in and have a drink, have a good time. And you got the boys, they just want to kick it. Are you breaking music in these clubs as well? Or what do you... what is that?
2: Oh, how'd definitely, that go? Definitely. I mean, that's one of the main reasons I chose, you know, strip clubs is because of the fact, in fact, even 2 Chainz said in an interview a while back that, you know, strip clubs play a huge role in hip hop, specifically in breaking artists. You know, if there's a song that gets played in the strip club, the girls like it and they're continuing to ask for it. A lot of these girls travel, so they go to other clubs too. So they'll be asking for it in other clubs. And then it just travels like that. And then you got people who I've seen it myself when I played some of my own music in the club. You get people who are in there chilling. They hear a song they like and they'll pull out their phone and hit Shazam and try and get that song on their phone. That way they know what it is, and then you get extra streams from that. So yeah, I definitely think we're just in the strip club scene in general, we're breaking artists.
1: Yeah, now see, y'all peep game with DJ CEO is saying, because so many people miss elements like this. This is the kind of stuff that can make a difference. We all know that women, a lot of music is heard because women are with men and the women play the music first and the man hears it and it picks up. You know what I mean? A lot of times that can happen. Like he's saying, the dancers are taking these songs with them to the other clubs and they are basically inadvertently promoting that music. And this is a great promotion thing to have your songs broken by a DJ CEO official at the nightclub, things like that. But I think the song still got to have some type of, do they fit into some type of arena or how does that work out? What type of songs?
2: They definitely got to be more like party songs, more songs that have more mass appeal. I try not to play anything with like gunshots in it at the strip club, just because, you know, if you're out there partying, you want to keep it positive. You want to have positive vibes. You don't want to just hear a bunch of negativity.
1: Right. Or gunshots. Somebody might think it's real. You know what I mean? So,
2: Exactly. That's why I always tell artists, you always want to have at least one club banger in your catalog.
1: Yeah. So let me ask you this. So your understanding of music, what should the catalog consist of? Because you said one club banger. What else do you think a good, well-rounded artist might want to have in their arsenal, you know, when it comes to a catalog, when they're shopping themselves or when they want people to pay attention to them? Should they go for a love song, a cliche song, or, I mean, you say a banger, one club banger, right?
2: Oh, yeah. You want to have one club banger. You want to have one song that's just kind of you. It might not be what is appealing and commercial, but it's one song that kind of just shows you and who you are, and because music is self-expression before anything else. And then you want to also have one love song. And, of course, you know, one song just about current events or what's going on in life, something people can relate to.
1: All right. So relation in music is the biggest fail that a lot of people don't make. What I've noticed is that they don't relate to the audience. They either undershoot or overshoot. And I think a medium is having a relationship with your audience, being vulnerable, opening up, not faking the funk, letting them know we all can't start off rich. We all can't be ballers. We all can't be this. Not the starting point. And I think it's okay sometimes to just be you. You know what I mean? And when you get there and you want to talk about it when you're there, it's cool. I don't think anybody wants to talk about, you know, you got holes in your shoes and you can't pay your rent either. But I think a good medium, I don't know. I lost my train here. But I do think authenticity sells to me more than fake. What's your take?
2: Oh, definitely. I think so too, and that's why I said you want to have one song, that at least one song in your catalog that's just you. Because I mean, of course you need that club banger, you need that commercial appeal, but then if you got those songs and you get that song that's just you being authentic and you, it also gives those listeners kind of a sneak peek into your life, and it gets them more involved, makes them feel like they know you a little bit more, and it makes us this connection between the fan and the artist stronger.
1: Excellent. So I would have loved coming up to have been a DJ, especially at a gentleman's club, you know what I mean? Or a strip club or whatever, but I wasn't, you know, I was kind of like told I couldn't do it. Did that cause any friction in personal life for you?
2: Oh, definitely. I mean, just like in any other aspect of the entertainment industry though, like that is one of the hardest things being in the entertainment industry in any aspect is trying to have like a normal relationship. And especially if you work in strip clubs, because you know, it's either you date girls that are in that scene already, and then you've got that whole list of problems that comes with that, or you date girls that are not in that scene, and then they don't understand, so they automatically think you're cheating every time you go to work. They think, you know, if you get tipped too good one night or something like that, they think it's something going on. And then, you know, like I said, in my end of it, because I'm in that and in the entertainment industry, you know, it's harder because even just outside of the strip club, you get with a girl and then she looks at all these Instagram comments and things and, oh, why do you have this girl commenting on your Instagram? And it's like, I got almost 20,000 followers. I don't know who's commenting on my Instagram. I'm glad they're commenting, but like, it's, a lot of people just don't seem to understand that. And it's like, I don't know, I think the best way to describe it is it's a lot like living two separate lives. You got to have your personal life and then your life as, you know, the character that you're playing.
1: You know, as a younger guy, when I did go to those clubs and seen the DJ, I did recognize a special relationship between the DJs and the dancers. Primarily, the dancers probably felt safe around the DJ. Second, if the DJ's playing bad songs, it can mess up their set. Is that right?
2: Oh, definitely. That's a real big factor. Is like, I see a lot of DJs nowadays that they get too in their head about, I know what good strip club music is better than these girls. But if the girl's not feeling it, it's going to show when she's on stage. And then it's going to mess up her money because the crowd's not going to be feeling it. And ultimately, as a DJ, that messes up your money because we don't really get paid like a salary. You know, a lot of clubs just do shift pay where it's like, here's $100 or whatever. I do a booking fee because I get booked as like a feature DJ, so it's a little bit more, but it's still not a whole lot without those tips. And a lot of our tips come from the dancers. 99% of our tips come from the dancers.
1: Man, look at that. So much game in this conversation, man. And this is why. So I have a team that we get people requesting interviews from us, but I also have a team of people that search for interesting people to interview. And I personally did my own search and came across DJ CEO because I knew that you were going to have some valuable gems that people can take away. You know, any DJ can hear what you're saying. Any musician, artist can hear what you're saying about that balance of making sure you have types of songs in your arsenal and how to come across and how to get yourself in front. Is there anything that you would want to offer a little bit more on or expound on to help artists out there who are looking to, because as a DJ, automatically, I put DJs in a higher, a DJ, basically, even if you don't make music or if you're not a producer, your mind is already, it's past that because you're looking at things from a helicopter view because you understand what moves a crowd and you understand human nature better than a lot of other people do. And you associate it through music, you know, you can control like the scene. So is there anything that you would offer to someone who's like saying, hey, man, I can't break ground on this song and I can't do this? What would DJ CEO say about that?
2: Main thing I would say is, especially nowadays, it's all about marketing and networking. It's all about promotion. Go out to the clubs and don't just hang out in the corner and try to look cool with your bottle. Go up to the DJ booth, shake the DJ's hand, say what's up, hey, I'm so-and-so. They might not play your song that night, but, you know, build that rapport because then you can go in. Maybe you have to slide them $10 or whatever, but you get your song played. And if there's a good crowd in there, then, like I said, you get the people pulling it up on Shazam, and then that's, you get discovery streams that way.
1: Exactly. Because I think that with the advent of, I mean, we it's funny because I remember when there was no Shazam and music had to move by word of mouth. You know what I mean? And Shazam is such a helpful tool. The internet has taken away some and it has given some, meaning that it's taken away some personal connection when you come to network. So that's why going up to a DJ is reestablishing what I call that old school personal, you know what I mean? Personal touch. Some DJs, you know, you got to know how to approach them. If they in the middle of the mix and you tapping their shoulder, hey man, play my song, that's the wrong time to do it. You know what I mean? You know what I'm saying? But other than that, man, I think that personal touch combined with, like you said, the technology, like they could just Shazam it and know about it is a great thing. But having that personal touch and not being and not being afraid to reach out and talk to someone personally, you can get so much further, you know. So as a DJ, all in all, in residencies and touring and things like that, have you found music is changing fast, or is it kind of like staying like in the same, like the type of music you're experiencing and hearing, things like that? Is there much change, or even in the dancers, you know, because I know that a new generation of dancers is born every month, you know what I mean? And one gets, you know, somebody turns a certain age and some go out, some come in. Is the music changing with them, or is it the same?
2: You know, in the club aspect, it's kind of split in half. I mean, there's a lot of, it's a lot more of the newer stuff coming in now. You got a lot more of the Blueface, a lot more stuff like that being played now. But then you also have, or like Boss Man D-Lo, Motion Party's a big one getting rotation in all the clubs right now. But then you also have dancers that are still requesting that old school stuff, or will still appreciate that old school stuff. Like a lot of times I'll still throw in, you know, some old school E-40 and T-Pain, song You and That, or different things like that, Too Short, Blow the Whistle. I'll throw that in and the crowd will just appreciate it because it's something they're familiar with.
1: Right.
2: So it's definitely good, like, especially as a DJ, to keep an arsenal of older and newer songs, because you're going to have a mixed crowd no matter where you go. It's not going to be all just young people. It's not going to be all just older people. And then even some of the younger people, you know, they grew up listening to music with their parents, stuff like that. So, you know, that nostalgia factor is still a thing.
1: Exactly. Like, you know, you hear somebody, oh, I'll Mac Dre. But, you know, they're like 25 years old. You know what I mean? I'm like, okay, well, your parents were listening to Mac Dre. You know what I mean? And you loved it. And now you grow up and you want a piece of that. You want to relive that. You know what I mean? That childhood feeling of how something, because you, let me ask you something. Do you remember the time when we can go to a record store and buy a record?
2: Oh, yeah, man. I remember, I grew up in Lodi, California, man. I remember at Warehouse Music, man, I was up there every weekend buying a record. In fact, I remember waiting outside for the store to open when new records would drop.
1: Okay. So did you ever get an opportunity to go to an actual walk-in DJ pool? Like, would they have, like, they get the 12 inches first? In San Francisco, where I grew up at, gosh, what was this guy named? Bobby G. He used to get everything first. His place is called the Record Pool. You go in there and they would have records that nobody have yet. You know what I mean? And the excitement of getting a song or getting something, being able to turn it around, reading liner credits, do this stuff, those things are kind of gone. You know what I mean? It's kind of faded away. And nowadays we are at a point to where everything is so digital. I think we lost a little bit of the touch. And I think, like when you said, people hear those old songs sometimes, our older song, it brings back a nostalgia to them that is reminiscent, not of that far back, but, you know what I mean? It does bring back, you know, some reminiscent stuff. I'm thinking, you know, and I'm known to ramble, so.
2: Oh, no, I feel you on that. Like, I'm glad you brought that up, because that's something actually I'm going to be doing to bring back some of the scene, some of the old school scene. Is what I'm doing is I'm stumbling hella bad right there. I lost my whole train.
1: You good.
2: But no, I'm glad you brought that up, because something I'm actually doing is I always like, you know, combining the old school and the new school together. So and I grew up on DJ mixtapes, so I always was buying more mixtapes than albums. Shout out to, like, DJ K-Slay, DJ Clue, DJ Scribble. That's my main thing outside of the clubs, is I'm trying to bring back the mixtape game. I was doing it on Spotify and all that for a minute, but now I've moved into a brand new format. My team at Black Market Records, we've been working with this company called Eternal Labs. And we're making mixtape cards. They're physical cards that look like credit cards or hotel room keys, but you tap it to your phone and it pulls up the mixtape on your phone. No need for a download, no need for any sort of apps, anything like that. It's all right there. So it brings back that physical media feeling, but still keeps it the same for people who want to listen to music on their phone. They don't have to change their routine of how they're doing things. And it's a technology we're going to be implementing a lot of things right now. Actually got a clothing line doing the same technology with t-shirts, so the t-shirt will have the mixtape cover on it, and you tap the phone to the shirt, it's going to be the same exact thing. Even working with a legal cannabis line to do bags of legal cannabis that have it where you can tap your phone to it.
1: Okay, hold on a sec. So we got an earful, and I'm gonna try to dissect it a little bit. So we got black market, no, it's all good, bro. Black Market Records, all right. You specialize in mixtapes?
2: Black Market Records, they're based in Sacramento. They've been around since 89. Actually, they were the ones that Dr. Dre tried to buy before he started Aftermath. Right. They're a huge hip-hop label out in Northern California. They've put on people like X-Rated,
1: Relish,
2: Sebo, and more recently Mozzie and Jay Stalin. I thankfully, you know, was signed to them last year, so I've been signed to them to bring back mixtapes. We've been doing a lot of mixtapes under the Black Market label.
1: Okay. So you basically, and for some of the listeners out there who didn't know, now that DJ CEO has mentioned those names connected to Black Market Records, yeah, it was a major, major name. And it still is, but I do remember it. Every name has its heyday. They were, to me, they may as well have been a Ruthless

0: active, basically like band t-shirts.
1: That's dope. That's dope.
0: Where you can, it'll have the mixtape cover on it. You tap your phone to it, and the mixtape's right on your phone.
1: Okay. So that's the connection. So you're fusing, you're taking, putting something in people's hand physically, and it works digitally as well. So it's pretty much a double up. You get two for one, or a trifecta, however you want to count it. Everything is in there. That's dope. That is certainly dope. Let me ask you another question. When I was looking through the DJ CEO, everybody, right now, DJ_CEO.official on Instagram is where I'm at. You should go over there and take a look. Very interesting. I did see some you got a song called F Ice. It had like a pig or something like that on there. And what project is that from?
0: So that's a just a single project that I did back last fall or last summer when the ice stuff was first kicking off. And I didn't expect it to actually blow up how it did. I didn't really do any promotion with it, didn't really try to make it a moneymaker, because that wasn't really the point of it. It was just to show, because I grew up, like I said, in Northern California around a lot of Hispanic culture, and I've got a huge Hispanic fan base, and it was just showing them that I'm standing with them. So then fast forward, you know, to last December, I get booked to headline Spring Break in Lake Havasu, Arizona. And I didn't realize at the time that the person doing the booking happened to also be the mayor of that town. So then a few weeks later, he's doing some research on me, or one of his people was, and that comes up. And he was in the middle of an election year, so then he ended up throwing me in the mix of his political games and trying to like fearmonger using my song and all that, cancel me to get votes. And it turned into like this huge thing. We were all over the news out there.
1: So basically, it flipped.
0: Way bigger time.
1: Yeah, it kind of flipped. He got the opposite. He thought he was going to do some damage, and it did some. What you call it? Hey man, let me tell you. If something is worthy, it cannot be suppressed. It cannot be lied on. It cannot. You can't pull the wool over people's eyes. You know what I mean? It's like if something is, it's going to rise to the top, bro. I don't care what it is. If it's real, we can. You know what I mean? He tried, he played his hand, and he failed. You know what I mean?
0: Exactly.
1: So, you know.
0: And it's funny because he didn't read the contract. So then he ended up still having to pay me my booking fee after he canceled me. So he really didn't hurt me at all.
1: Right.
0: He gave me some free press, and I didn't have to go out there and DJ and still got paid.
1: Man, there you go. There you go. So, ladies and gentlemen, we're sitting here with DJ CEO. It was a pleasure speaking with you today on the Ann Taylor Show. Did you have any messages or anybody you want to give a shout out to?
0: You know, shout out to my team that are at Black Market, shout out to my manager Bonnie, and then to everyone listening, all the up and coming artists, all the up and coming DJs. The main thing I want to tell you guys is stay the course. Don't give up, even if you know you got friends that are riding with you and they jump ship because you have hit a rough patch in your career, or people telling you, oh, do it this way. Follow your gut, follow your vision, and stay the course. Because through the rough patches, it'll pass and you'll end up where I'm at. I'm not all the way where I want to be, but I am farther than I ever thought I would be, and it's because I stayed the course.
1: Man, said like a true G right there. Ladies and gentlemen, let's put our hands together one more time with the cheesy claps for DJ CEO. That's DJ_CEO.official on Instagram.com. DJ CEO, was a pleasure. Thank you for gracing us with your presence. I want to invite you back on again. I want to just familiarize myself with you, and we did that. Next conversation, we're going to get deep. I appreciate you, though, brother. Thanks for coming through.
0: All right, thank you.
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3: Can I speak to Jesse?
4: Yeah, this is him, sweetie.
3: Okay, would you please not call me sweetie either, sir?
4: Sorry, Toots.
3: Man, sir, would you please not talk to me like that? Calling about your bill to collections. It's for a balance of $31.43.
4: How much was that again, Pumpkin Lips?
3: $31.43.
4: What is it for, though?
3: I don't know. I didn't

0: I'm not sure what it is either, Buttercup.
1: Please don't talk to me like that, sir.
0: I don't know what it is, though.
1: I would just pay the bill and get it over with. It's only $31.43.
0: That's still a lot of money if you think about it, Sweet Cheeks. Hello?
1: I asked you, sir, not to talk to me like that.
0: Like what?
1: With those sweet cheeks and all that stuff. I don't go for that.
0: No problem, color cakes.
1: Hold on.

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0: Hey, hold on one sec. Is that Nicole? Nicole, come here. Come here. Mike 2, I got a question for you. Mike 2.
1: Have you ever heard of the term medium ugly man?
2: Yeah, I have.
1: let me play you this real quick. Cause I got
2: something. I have.
3: Glorilla shot her shot at Duke Dennis.
4: Yes.
3: Glorilla said in the song, she dropped a song and she said, I've always liked my, you know, medium ugly. Duke Dennis, what's up with you?
4: Mm-hmm.
3: Would you be offended if a female rapper shot her shot at you that way? Like if she said, oh yeah, my type medium ugly. What's up, DJ Head?
4: If somebody, I have been told that before, if I'm being honest.
3: That you medium ugly?
4: Nah, there's two women who told me that in my life. Two separate women told me that. And they was like really, really beautiful women because they like they dudes not that attractive.
3: Well, most grown men are medium ugly though. Y'all know what I'm talking about. Most men are not attractive no more. Like,
4: but age is, do you hit, what's grown?
3: Be ugly. What? Like, adults is just not like, everybody don't age well. Like, most men, if, ladies, go outside right now.
4: Go outside.
3: If you even get on Instagram, most niggas is though. Just not like, it's other things about.
4: did she just snort?
1: So, have you ever had a medium ugly dude?
2: I have. I have a few.
1: What is a medium? What's a medium ugly dude? It's like, oh, he ugly, but he treat me good. He ugly, but he treat me nice, kind of thing.
2: I wouldn't say I've ever dated an ugly man.
3: Okay,
2: I don't know. In my eyes, all of my partners were handsome or very, very, very, very handsome. Medium ugly. Let me think about it. But I do understand what she's saying. You see that every day. Women are just way more, you know, you see more beautiful women all the time than you do see men, right?
1: Well, it's women just, are more.
2: Like, it's very rare. It's very rare. Like women, you see pretty women all the time.
1: Yeah, because women are more into looks. I think they're more into looks than
2: like,
1: men.
2: Like I can go anywhere, like in the city, right? I'm in San Francisco, right, y'all? So you know, you're gonna see an attractive woman, right? But for a woman, like for me to see a really like, ooh, he hella fine, like a fine man. That's like, ooh, like when you see it, it's like, ooh, you notice it, right? Because it's not just the norm. Like it's just a bunch of fine men. They're just average looking people. You know what I mean? So I think that for us women, we don't get that kind of eye candy. Men get that kind of eye candy all the time. You get it online in real life. They always bombarded with beautiful women and sex appeal and we don't get that type of, right? The only time I'll get to see that kind of thing is like if I'm, you know, online, right? I might scroll. It's always these beautiful men online, right? Nice bodies and just drop dead gorgeous faces, right? Or, you know, like it's rare, like.
1: Right now, it's some dude looking at himself in the mirror, and he's questioning his whole existence. Am I medium ugly? Yes, yes, well, you are. Let me confirm that for you. Yes, you are.
2: Once again, it comes down to who the beauty's in the eye of the beholder. It's you. You have to possess confidence in yourself, right? You know what I'm saying?
0: I just had to ask Nicole because I've seen her walking by, and she loves to comment on these kind of things. So on the line with me, I have a gentleman named we call him Jason Larson, and he gave me a real nice one. Jason, what did you call yourself?
5: In technical terms, most outsiders would call me a manager. I'm technically a dock connector. I do lots of things. I gotta wear many hats, but I call myself a creative assistant.
0: Okay, so let's take a moment to put your hands together for the creative assistant, everybody from the Bay Area. We're gonna call him Jason. Now, you might ask, okay, so what significance is this, Aunt Taylor, having a guest that is a creative assistant? This is all about putting that attention on people. They don't get the accolades and the roses and the flowers that they deserve because they do some hard work and they be busy. I don't know. Am I saying too much?
5: I don't know. It took me a long time to mature in the business. And what I mean by that is, you know, I always wanted to have a cool title and be somebody who was recognized, but you end up humbling yourself, and you know, you watch the credit of the movies and you see all kinds of credits come up, but I'm just one of those names. So it's nice to get recognized up.
0: God, those names mean something, and especially the people who recognize it. Let me ask you this. So when did it start for you?
5: So I am, as a high school kid, man, growing up in the Bay Area, big fan of some of the local rap and hip hop around here. I actually graduated from high school and wanted to be a musician, wasn't very good at it. So I started a television show where I interviewed local musicians, and what I ended up doing is I got to meet all the local publicists and upcoming managers and upcoming, you know, all kinds of people that just did things in the business, and I just took pieces of that and started being creative on my own.
0: Okay, so it stemmed from an interest, and then you turned it into a television show, and there you got to rub shoulders with some industry insiders. Let me ask you, was there a special particular type of music you were interested in, or management style you wanted to fit into? Like, you know what I mean? Did you want to be hip hop, R&B, rock? You know what I mean? Anything in particular?
5: I was I was doing a TV show in the mid 2000s of out here in the Bay Area. The hippie movement was in its peak. And I was a big fan of most of that music out here, and E-40, the Eugist, the Mac Dre's of the world. And that's kind of what I gravitated towards, and was meeting those people and hung out with those people. And, it made me kind of want to be involved in it more, and put my fingerprints on it. I wasn't able to do it as an artist per se of myself, but, you know, getting involved into the rap music at that time. But as that kind of died off out here, I gradually moved into R&B. I appreciated R&B more because of the live musical instruments that we can put with some of the singers in a live situation. And it just opened a lot more creative avenues for me.
0: A lot of different energies too, when just between rap and R&B, big energy shift between the artists and the people the artists attract. You know, so working with two different types of artists can actually alter your direction in your career, in my opinion. You know what I mean?
5: Absolutely. You know, they're really, the being creative part, the background and connected dots with these people are all the same. The biggest thing is maybe just juggling the personalities. R&B singers tend to be a little more low-key. You know, the rap artists probably bring a lot more a lot more extracurricular babysitting per se. But yeah, no, it's from a creative standpoint of a lot of the booking, it ends up being the same type of work.
0: So let me ask you this: what do you say to a person that says that they're self-managed, they don't need a manager, they you know, they can handle their career? Bookings, obligations, all that stuff on their own. Is it simply, I won't say impossible, but is it something that you wouldn't recommend?
5: In this day and age, it's probably really possible. Trust is something you got to build with somebody. So you don't need a manager, but a manager is helpful. You need somebody that's a big fan of yours. So if you can't find somebody who's a big fan of yours and you're just forcing a relationship, it's probably not going to work. And there's a lot of things, just the way the music business runs these days, from social media and all the way we distribute music. You know, you can probably do it by yourself, but as you grow, you know, it's hard to do this without a team, and you want to focus on your art. You need to find somebody who's a big fan of what you do, and that will be the time for you to grab a management partner.
0: All right. So with that being said, what exactly does a manager do?
5: Well, you know, a manager should wear all hats and know every aspect of the business. They should know how publishing works. They should know how publicity works. They should know how you know, a video director works, photography works. They should know everything. They're basically in a personal assistant role to you. And they need to be a salesman. They need to be able to sell your product. So, you know, you can have management just handle one thing, but for the most part, you know, someone like me, I'm a salesman of your product, and I'm here to bring ideas to the table for you.
0: Okay, there it is. So I asked that question to not be a wise guy, but I wanted people out there to me, I definitely believe people need a manager. I don't think that trying to do everything on your own is the wisest choice, because you want to be able to work on your business and not in your business. So you want to be able to step outside and keep doing your part while the other people are handling the other stuff that keeps the business going, because this is a business, you know what I mean? Art, it's art, of course, but it's also, you know, there's a business aspect.
5: I absolutely agree with that. Teamwork-based dream work. I agree that it's in a business that's not a 9-to-5, where you you get a regular job, you're pitching a clock in, you just whatever speed you're feeling that day, you do. Music is 24/7. So to have somebody push you, to have somebody on the side of you, even if it's not just a manager, just somebody who believes in you, is always a great thing to have. Not everybody has that though. But when you do find that, it's definitely helpful.
0: As a manager, do you promote currently artists, a lot of them, some of them, anyone you want to mention? Or are you doing things for the public again, like you were doing your television show? Are you doing anything like that, or what's going on with you?
5: I'm working on a bunch of behind the scenes for events. I didn't have anything to do with music. I've been working on a vintage clothing market for a city out here. I've been doing art shows. I do manage an R&B singer and a rapper out here. I manage Armani Ramon, and I manage rapper Gage Bay. And they come to me and they go, "Hey, I want this on my cover. Who should I hire? What should I do? How do I put this together? I don't know anything about graphics." That's where I come in, and I help them put their vision together.
0: So outside of the music, you were saying that you do a lot of the stuff like that. You do art shows and things like that. Now, how often are you, like these artists you're working with, how often are they in front of crowds? And is that important to start with?
5: Yeah, absolutely. It's always important. I mean, even if I don't have them booked for an event, I get them in front of a crowd. So it's like, "Hey man, such has happened on Fridays. Let's go to this event. Let's get you in front of people. Let's get you shaking hands and meeting people." So that's just regular work on a regular weekend for us. We're always just trying to get more eyes on somebody. This is the ultimate goal all the time.
0: The whole thing about management, I call it the movers and shakers, you know what I mean? Because when I'm not there to shake a hand or agree or introduce myself, you're doing it on my behalf, you know what I mean, kind of thing. And that's just in your understanding. I can tell you have an understanding of exactly what needs to be done. How have things changed? Because the hyphy movement, what it may have seemed like yesterday, but it was 15-20 years ago maybe.
5: A long time ago.
0: How have things? Yeah, it's funny you say a long time ago, because it's then. I mean, a long time ago seems like yesterday. But the thing is, how has music changed to you to the point to how you market an artist now, opposed to when you market them then?
5: I think back in those days, we were printing a lot of materials. From posters to just the CDs. We print CDs back in those days. Mixtapes were a big deal back then. Everything's more digital now. I can reach people from across the world on social media. You know, I can find different opportunities on social media. And these things is kind of a lot how we look to promote. We still got to get out and meet the people in our circle and travel a lot, but a lot of our materials and promotion materials aren't physical anymore. It's all digital. So, the way we hand our press kits, the way we hand our initial product is probably what has changed the most. Where we get our advertisement, our promotions has changed. You know, a TV show, like a music video show, doesn't really exist anymore. You almost want like to share reels of your music video on Instagram or TikTok, you know? Mm-hmm. So it's just a move from physical material to digital materials is probably the biggest thing that I've noticed.
0: Yeah, definitely. It's definitely a big change and swing in that. But I guess that's the evolution of the industry. You know what I'm saying? Ladies and gentlemen, this is the Ant Taylor Show. I am sitting here with a marvelous manager that is just giving some game to artists out there. Is there anything that what is the simplest, easiest information or tip you can give an artist that may be struggling?
5: First of all, don't worry about what other people think. Always work on what you want to work on and just try to master your craft. People like me, in my experience, as I've matured through this game, we're always going to find the people who work hard. You're always going to, as you work hard and master your game, you're always going to be seen by the people who are looking for that type of thing. So just keep your head in the game. Just keep being creative and try to do a better project than the last one you did.
0: Cream always rises to the top, huh?
5: Absolutely. It absolutely always does. And sometimes consistency just goes to the top, you know?
0: Absolutely.
5: That's just how it is, you know?
0: Consistency can outwork so many other factors.
5: But people who are looking to invest, people who are looking to help an artist or help you build are going to look for people who work hard. And it's not necessarily always about talent. You know, they're going to look for somebody who's got some motion, but on their own, working every day at it. And believe me, people see it.
0: So was there anybody you wanted to give a shout out to or anything you wanted to promote or mention before we concluded this conversation?
5: You know, shout out to Armani Ramon, R&B singer. He's got his music coming out at the end of the month. Dej Bay. She's got some music dropping out at the end of the month. I got a new distribution company coming out. It's called Dynasty Distro, which should be up and running in August. Other than that, you know,
0: man, congratulations.
5: Shout out to everybody out there working hard.
0: Congratulations to your artist. Congratulations to you. How could the people get to you if they wanted to, you know, drop you a line?
5: Man, I appreciate all. Everybody that would want to reach out to me, you can follow me at JazzLar1 on Instagram. You can always shoot me a message on there, and I reply to everybody. So that's how you can find me.
0: That's it. That's it, ladies and gentlemen. Let's put our hands together one more time. And we're going to I hit the wrong button. I always do that. I hit this that button, but I meant to hit the applause button, and I'm just getting real bad at that. Jason, thank you for coming through and talking to us, man. It's enlightening, and I like these kind of segments because, like I tell you, you don't always get the shine you deserve, and I wanted to make sure in specific that we give you your flowers and show you that we appreciate you and what you do and what you contribute to the industry. Thank you so much.
5: I appreciate you. Thank you for having me on.
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8: 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Uncomfortable. That should have been my name, Uncomfortable, because that's always how I felt. Uncomfortable. Uncomfortable. When he touched me on my body and I was just 12 years old. Uncomfortable. Uncomfortable. The blood was dripping down my leg and I didn't know what to do. Uncomfortable. He was looking at me uncomfortable. She was looking at me uncomfortable. That's how I felt. That should have been my name. I didn't know who to tell. I didn't know where to run. I didn't know what to do because I was uncomfortable. Uncomfortable. It hurts still to this day. When I think about it, I want to cry. When I think about it, it makes me mad. Uncomfortable is how I feel. Angry and discouraged, like somebody stole my life away. Uncomfortable, uncomfortable, that's how he made me feel. He stuck the gun up me. I never seen a gun. I didn't know what to do. He told me he would kill me with that gun. Uncomfortable, uncomfortable. Who was I supposed to tell? What was I supposed to do? I didn't even know if I was pregnant or not, but I was uncomfortable. Uncomfortable. That's how he made me feel when he snuck into my bedroom day after day. Even when I said no, he still touched me. He still made me cry. Uncomfortable. Uncomfortable. That's how he made me feel. That's how he made me seem. Uncomfortable.

Patience is one of the greatest strengths a person can have. In a world that expects instant results, patience reminds us the best things in life take time. Success, growth, and achievement don't happen overnight. They are built one day, one effort, and one lesson at a time. When things aren't moving as fast as you'd like, don't quit. 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Every challenge you're facing is preparing you for the next level. 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The work you're putting in today is creating the foundation for tomorrow's success.

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0: What you say?
1: Give me some Lubidon.
0: Lubidon?
1: Yeah, Lubidon.

0: ourselves.
1: Oh, do we do now?
0: We spending time at each other's crib.
1: At least you ain't riding in this mother's
2: that
1: crib.
2: It's only that one time.
1: Sam T, back at it again with another fit.
0: Wait, you talking about Miss Yolanda's son?
1: You know you like this. Look, I'm shadowing up.
2: You don't worry about who you make up for.
1: Wait, what you say?
2: Nothing. It's just picture Tyson Beckford with a light complexion. Like he had a model type profession. Quite possessive. I like discretion.
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0: niece is not the same. There is an assignment just for you.
1: 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Of course, you know it's your folk, B-High. Radio shouting, stepping in the building. I got a New York legend, icon, one of the greats of all time. Mr. Cheeks in this thing, what's good with him out there?

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0: concept is that, you know, when you look at weather and clouds, it comes from other places too. The rain comes from somewhere else and it rains on you. So I want to say the Wu-Tang is raining this inspiration, raining a good spirit over the whole world. You know what I mean? The respect for each other, you know, is what I wanted to help inspire.
1: Yeah, bless.

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clear, y'all. 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Police should come from the communities that they serve, where they know the people, love the people, and are invested in the community. Stop that police brutality and murder. Stop it now. 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
0: There's a bunch of songs on there I like. You know the Planet Asia one.
2: Yeah.
0: And, yo, that's a dope feature right there.
2: Yeah.
0: Planet Asia is a feature.
2: Yo, the story about that, how that record came about is okay. So dope.
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1: On this episode of the Friend Lover Show, we're talking no plan B. All right? Strictly plan. Yeah.

0: So today we're talking about not having a plan B. That's right, sticking with strictly A. You know what I'm saying? Plan A, no plan B. That's how we doing it, especially to all my entrepreneurs out there. You know what it is to go out there and grind. You hear the sayings, go hard or go home. You got to be in it to win it. You know, all that stuff, man. You know how it is. We grind it out, man. So it's like, all my life, I never had a plan B. So yeah, you ask friend, why don't you have a plan B? Why don't you have a plan B? I'm going to tell you why. See, when you don't have a plan B, you tend to focus on plan A all the way. You get what I'm saying? Plan A all the way. No plan B, because there's nothing to fall back on. Not if you have a passion and you got goals. So what would it take, you know, for you to obtain your goals and dreams? You know what I'm saying? What would you be willing to sacrifice? You know, you're always going to hear from people, listen, you need a plan B because you need something to fall back on. And I was like, fall back on what? Listen, there's nothing to fall back on. Plan A has to work. You get what I'm saying? It has to work. That's the only way I know, and that's the only way some of you should know. You know what I mean? Plan A has to work. This is not for everybody. You get what I'm saying? It's not for everybody like myself. Again, I never had a plan B. Everything from the time I've been growing up, I grew up as a DJ. I've been doing entertainment all my life. All right? So I don't have a plan B. Sometimes I feel bad for my wife. Love you, baby. But she's my backbone. She holds me down. You get what I'm saying? Rest of my family members don't understand it because they grew up a different kind of way where it's like, yo, you got to go get that job. You got to support your family. And what you do, I'm not knocking that. So you do have to do that. You definitely have to be the man of the family and do what you got to do. But I never had a plan B. My plan A is always to do what I was doing, focus on what I want to focus on, and knock that out. Even if I'm not a millionaire yet, it's coming. Y'all keep watching. Y'all gonna make that plan A work. You get what I'm saying? So that's what I'm talking about here on the Friend Lover Show today. A lot of successful people also never had a plan B. Let's see. We had a lot of successful people that you would know of, like the Tyler Perrys, Steve Harvey, Robert Kiyosaki that wrote Rich Dad, Poor Dad. A lot of these guys slept in their car. Keenan Ivory Wayans that started Living Color.
1: I was in my third year of college at Tuskegee Institute, and was studying to be an engineer, and you know, I'm gonna drop out to become a stand-up comedian. I had the conversation with my father. He said, son, you should finish school. He said, you should get the degree just so you have something to fall back on. And I said to him, I say, you know, I understand that, Pop. I said, but I see it like this. If I have a cushion that I know I can fall on, I'll allow myself to fall. I said, but if I know there's nothing but hard concrete, I'm gonna do my best to stay standing.
0: They didn't have no plan B. They was only focused on what they had to do to make it to where they had to go. Being focused, like laser focused on what they wanted to do. Steve Harvey said, all I had was my jokes. So that's it. I'm not doing nothing else. So I'm not trying to go. And I'm not job shaming or anything like that. I'm not trying to go get no job to go do what I got to do. It's like, my job is telling jokes. So until I get on, this is what it is. You know what I'm saying? So Tyler Perry, same thing. His first play might have failed. Second play might have failed. Until that one play popped off. Again, it's not for everybody. But for the ones that I'm talking to that understand what I'm saying, you know what it is. One of my partners, matter of fact, he wants to get up and quit his job every day. As soon as they tell him he got to come from lunch, right away, he's spazzing. He's like, oh my God, they're killing me right now. I'm about to leave. And he know what I'm talking about too. He ready to leave his job every day. And I'm talking to millions of you too, because y'all want to leave your job too. You want to be your own boss. So that's going back to no plan B. Plan A is all the way. Plan B, I can't see. You feel what I'm saying? So I'm going to leave it like that. I ain't got much to say today. You know what I mean? I'm leaving it with you with that. That's just a little nugget. You know what I mean? This is friendly.

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0: 1212, it's your boy Matthias, aka Mr. 16 Bars. 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One.
1: South Pole, gangsta grass.

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going up. 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

They growing up smarter. Teach them how to live a life and turning to martyrs. In the future, write the book of life, becoming the authors. They should have left us alone, and I don't know why they caused us to become our best self and elevating the conscience. My family move like an army of Spartans. Motion it move like there's a lot of you godless. My proton, neutron, electron, God body presence in the midst make a lot of you harmless. 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
3: Yeah, queens and kings.

On today's episode, we're talking doing what you love. Doing what you love. You know what that is? Do it. That's what we're doing.

Number one, you have to start writing things down. All successful people write things down because they visualize what they want to be or what they want to become. So if they see something like, you know what, I want to be a tennis player later on in life, let me write that down. You might want to do something else, but you got to write it down. You have to see it on a daily, all right? Now, if you don't have a pen and a piece of paper, hey, put it in your smartphone. Put it somewhere where you can see it, where it's a constant reminder. Or in your phones, put it in your reminders. A lot of smartphones have reminders and say, well, remind you to do this at 3 o'clock. Oh, take out the trash at this. Write it down so that way you don't forget. That's number one of doing what you love. You have to write it down, visualize it, or get yourself a vision board. Start cutting things out of magazines and just saying, hey, I want that car. I want this, I want that, or whatever. And then you start seeing that come into fruition because now it's in your mind. So that way you can do what you love, whether you want to be yachting on a boat. You got to put that boat there. What kind of boat do I want? You know, so on and so forth. What kind of car? What kind of house? What kind of townhouse? Whatever. But number one is writing things down so that way you can get on your way to doing what you love. Number two, spend a half hour to an hour a day on what it is you love to do. All right. If you have a job, you can do it on your lunch break. All right. You could probably do some research and, you know, get that out the way so that way you can feel good about what you're doing. Or if it's something physical and you can't do it at your job, do it afterward. You know, you have to spend that little bit of time on your craft to free up yourself to do what you love. Number three, take action. After you did all that research and you spent your time, your quality time on doing what it is you love to do, take action. Do, do, do. The hardest part of any journey is taking the first step. All right? That's how that goes. So listen, I know a lot of you have fears. Hey, I had a fear of doing this show, you know? But I did write it down. I wrote it down a while ago. I probably supposed to do this show a long time ago. And I was like, nah, because I don't had all these excuses. Oh, man, I don't want to be in front of the camera. Yeah, I hate the way my voice sounds. You know, stuff like that. But I wrote it down. So one day I said, you know what? I think it's time now. The Fran Lover Show. Here I am, you know. And I'm a behind the scenes guy, but I love to be creative. And this is what I love doing. I love being creative and I love teaching other people things. I don't teach you probably the proper way or whatever. I just teach you the way I know how. So, but I did it and I'm doing what I love to do. You get what I'm saying? So I advise you to do the same thing. Do what you love to do. Just take that first step. Take action and get it done. Get her done. You feel what I'm saying? You hear that? Do it like Nike. Just do it. You know all that, man. But this Fran Lover, man, that's it. Follow me, Facebook, Twitter, Instagram. Subscribe on YouTube. And I'll see you on the next episode. All right? Yeah.

0: How do they phrase it? You carried some heat with you.
1: Well, if you thought it was going to rain, you should have your raincoat with you. There you put it.
2: It's just a mindset.
3: Yeah. I brought

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Hey yo, this the one and only top dog of the decade. Scratch that. Matter of fact, all time. It's Napoleon the Legend, aka Ferragamo, the Black Pharaoh with ammo. 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

say they getting money, but they ain't looking right, huh? 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Poke on that bullshit, we pull up on them like, bro.

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Then say,

0: niece is not the same. 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
1: And we're going to put a stop to your foolishness. 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We'll snatch your behind off the stage.

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Within infinity, a time within a space-time, a square within a square. Time is being created continuously by electron-proton couplings. 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
1: I mean, what y'all want me to do? I just been doing my thing, you know what I mean? Y'all been watching me. Y'all should have been watching the news. Y'all should have been watching the stock market.

0: Crady on the track.
1: Yes, sir. School, I got you, my boy. Had a branch off to that rock, you know? Yeah, all I'm getting, I'ma be strapped with the tool. It play your role like it's a movie. Probably some niggas plotting to do. 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Hold that. Oh, flaws. Against L top behind my

Welcome, this is Franz Palacios, aka Fran Lover. Listen, thank you for joining me. This is my first official show. Today, we're going to talk about crowdfunding. Yes, raising money, crowdfunding. All right, right here.

Crowdfunding. This is something that everybody needs. 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Dinero. Cheese. Guap. You know, different things. That's what we call it. You need money, man. And so crowdfunding, you're getting money from people that want to support your dream or support what you're doing, or they believe in what you do. So therefore, that's where crowdfunding comes in. Because the old days of getting a loan from the bank, that's over with. Ain't nobody doing that no more. It's, you got to have really good credit. And with this, you don't need no credit. You know what I'm saying? So all the credit you need is for somebody to believe in you that, you know, that's willing to invest into what you're doing. And then in that way, they get some type of prize. You know, you give them something for them giving you a donation, which that's what it is. So you got sites like Kickstarter, which is a real popular site that a lot of stars raise money on, from Spike Lee to doing a movie to TLC raising over $150,000 to do, you know, their new album, to actually De La Soul also now doing crowdfunding. Public Enemy did crowdfunding. And they raised a lot of money to do their album. Like I said, you can go to like Indiegogo, GoFundMe. One of the first sites I ever heard of doing crowdfunding was a site called Kiva. A lot of people still don't know about these things. So those are some of the sites that people use to raise money. I was trying to raise money at one time. One of my partners told me this. He said, yo, I'm going to start you off with this money right here. I'm going to give you $500. But I'm going to need you to call 10 more people to get the other 500, because you need 1,000. And I said, you know what? Light bulb. Yo, that was the smartest thing somebody told me. And it was the simplest thing, but common sense ain't common. You get what I'm saying? So automatically, I've been sticking with that since the day he told me that. And that was like maybe 5-6 years ago. I called up all my friends and I said, yo, my man, I need $100. Yo, I need $100. Yeah, I need $100. This is what I'm trying to do. I'm trying to do this. And I got so many people that believe in me. It worked. I wound up raising more money than what I needed because people was like, yo, whatever you need. So if I ask for $100, some people sending me $200. Some people sending me $250 because they believe in what I do. Back to what he told me, I raised the money and I use that for everybody else. So when there's an artist talking about, yo, nobody want to put me on, or this one don't want to help me, yo, it's just hard to get on, yo, put me on. Nah, put yourself on. Put yourself on. And that's one of the ways you can put yourself on. You got aunts, uncles. I don't want to hear if you made a CD, if you got 1,000, you got 950 still in the room. When you got family members that'll pay you overprice for what you're trying to do. You know what I'm saying? Because all you got to do is put it out there, put it in the universe. It'll come back. But those are some of the key ingredients. And as smart as I am, or I thought I was, when my boy said, yo, just ask these people, here's the money I'm gonna give you right now, but you gotta match my money. It felt like a 401k. And it was the simplest thing. I was like, yo, duh. That's a jewel for you. You know what I mean? Check this out. If you got any questions, hit me. Hit me right here. You know what I mean? Ask Fran at franlover.com. You can also hit me on Twitter. You can also hit me on Facebook. You can also hit me Instagram. You know.

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You checking out the number one digital station. I said it, the number one digital station. Blaze One Radio. It's time to blast off. Yep!

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0: 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Yeah, Blaze One, get it done.
1: Look at you. 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
2: What would you say?

We're telling our sons that it's okay to humiliate women. 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
1: Merry Christmas. 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Merry Christmas.
2: This was a night like this. Right before December 25th, I was in the crib wrapping gifts, feeling like the Grinch. Then I got the drop on the lick. This shot I can't afford to miss. All up to me, need some more presents in the tree. This life I don't want them kids to see. Waking up sad, I'm a bad dad. Bunch of Hess trucks, no iPads, no PlayStation.

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2: 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Sam always got me doing extra shit. 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I don't know. 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She gets digging.
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That's right, the new music business. 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
1: The new music business. Yes, gone are the days. Ah, I miss it. The vinyl, the cassette tape, the CD. And we used to record our music on this. Get ready for you youngins. A reel to reel. This is how we used to record our music. On this great thing right here. This big, look how thick it is. It looks like a block of cheese. Great. Now everybody's using Pro Tools. We got a question from one of our Twitter followers. Lee Lindsay at Nizal asks, should you sign a record deal or stay independent? Well, Lee Lindsay, in my opinion, stay independent. Here's why. With this new music business, it's best to stay independent. All you need is distribution, and you got control of that. Where everything is where? In the cloud. I can't even see it. Where's that? Digital music, digital downloads. You know, iTunes, Rhapsody, you know, all this, the streaming services, all this stuff, man, now is totally different. And now you don't need the record labels no more because now you're popping on your own. You can put it out yourself. So that's the whole point of the new music business. You're putting it out yourself. No more do you need the record label to say, hey, yo, can you give me $100,000? Can you give me $1 million or whatever? Unless you really need it. So that's what I'm saying. They need you more than you need them right now. I remember the day I heard this artist, Soulja Boy. And I was like, yo, who's this kid? Like everybody wants to know because all the kids around me is doing this dance. And I'm like, yo, what are y'all doing? And they don't, we doing the Soulja Boy, Superman. This kid made a hit with everything that you have and that I have and that all you old school rappers have and new school rappers have. An internet connection. A computer, laptop, whatever. And hustle. That's what he had because at 15, 16 years old, you know your stuff is hot. Even if it ain't, it's hot to you. Just like every artist, yo, I'm hot. So the point is I'm trying to make, he had hustle. He uploaded his stuff to YouTube, his song, and then he started blasting out to everybody, to other YouTube viewers and everybody on the internet. You get what I'm saying? Like, yo, check out my song. Check out my song. Yo, it's this. And I made a new dance to it and it picked up. And the kids loved it, which made it a hit. You know, of course, he thought it was a hit himself, of course, already from Jump Street, but it was a hit, and it turned into an internet sensation. Just like another example, Justin Bieber. His mom put him on the internet because he played different instruments. He's a young kid, cute kid, plays the guitar, plays the drums. Like, this kid is incredible. Somebody needs to see this. His mother put it up, start hitting some people. Hey, take a look at my son or whatever, whatever. Somebody, his manager sees him one night, late night. Yo, this kid is talented. Let me reach out to his mother and see what's what. He made himself hot. And these are the same things that you and I can do for ourselves. So that's the new music business, the new model. Back in the days, we didn't have that. It was, you made a hot record, you think it was hot, you spend your money going to the studio, put it on a reel-to-reel. And then your thing is to get it to the DJ. You know what I'm saying? The Red Alerts. The Kid Capri's, the Funk Master Flex, the Ralph McDaniels. And if they play it and it gets on the radio, then people know about you and you start to blow up. But now, the way the world is now, it's digital. Everything is in the cloud. Everything is digital. It's an MP3. You take it, you put it out there, and you can reach as many people as you want. I mean, it's limitless. You get what I'm saying? Worldwide. So that's the new music business. And the more fans you get, the more money you can make. The way you make money off your music and so on and so forth, you got to give people an experience. That's what everybody else is doing. Now, these new services that's coming up, that's popping up, that's saying, hey, yo, we'll give you this for $9.99 or whatever a month, so on and so forth. What people want and your fans want in this new music business is a relationship with you. All right, hear me out, hear me out. They want a relationship with you. How do they do that? A lot of times, follow on Instagram. Look, people get up in the morning, I just woke up. Hey, I'm in Brazil. They're taking pictures. Now they feel like they're a part of you. You get what I'm saying? And that's something that the record company can't do for you. You have to do that for you. That's making you hot. As shallow as it sounds, sometimes like, hey, I'm eating pancakes. You're like, nobody cares, but somebody cares. Why you think you got all these reality shows? That's what it is. They want a one-on-one with you. You know what I'm saying? That's how you're making your money now in this new music business. That's something that label can't do. You have to do that for yourself. You're making yourself hot. You know, you might not know right now, but I'm telling you, everybody's watching, so therefore you're making yourself hot. You have to give a one-on-one. Do your little videos and say, hey, listen, today I'm in the studio. Even if it takes 2 seconds, I'm in the studio. Yo, me and my man, blah, blah, blah. Me and my homegirl, we creating this new joint. Stay tuned. People are waiting like, oh, the anticipation is crazy. Like, yo, it's crazy. It's coming. Now they feel like they're a part of you. So that's the whole thing. You have to film what you do. And that's how you bring your audience in. So imagine 10 people that will pay $10, $20 for your show. Hey, that's your money. There's no middleman. You know what I'm saying? Do living room concerts. You know, people that want to follow you say, hey, I'll do a show for you in your living room if you want. I'll come to your family's barbecue. You know what I'm saying? The new music business, which is unorthodox. You got to do unorthodox things. If it's 10 people, perform for them 10 people like it's 1,000. That's all part of the new music business. You know what I'm saying? Film your shows. Film you doing strange things. Show you with your family sometimes. You know, some of the things that you want to show. You know, you ain't got to give everybody all your personal business. But those are some of the points in that. Make yourself hot. You got the internet. Spend some time. Get yourself hot. Post to people. Say blah, blah. Hey, this is what I'm doing. So on and so forth. You get what I'm saying? Because it works. You've seen Soulja Boy do it. You've seen Justin Bieber do it. You've seen countless others do it. Make themselves hot, from comedians to artists to everything. Internet sensations. You get what I'm saying? That's the new wave of this music business. The internet. And the internet, of course, is something old, but it's something new to you and what I'm telling you. So those are some things you can do. And just get on your grind, man. Get the hustling. You got all these free platforms that you can use for free. You know how they say, yo, if it's free, it's me. You feel what I'm saying? For free. You really ain't got to pay to promote yourself. You just got to have the grind in you to do it. You got Facebook. You got Reverb Nation. You got Instagram. You got Twitter. Yo, you got so many different formats that you can promote yourself on for free. You get what I'm saying? You can create your own calendar, how you do shows, stuff like that now. You don't have to wait for somebody at a record label to say, hey, you're going to Philadelphia today, Boston tomorrow, because your fans are telling you, yo, come to my city, right on this social media platform for free. And you can set up your own tour. If you don't know how to do it, tell your sister to do it for you. She'll figure it out. You will figure it out, but that's how you get your grind on. This is the new music business, man. Long gone are the days of the record label. They need you, like I told you. Listen, you can set up everything for yourself. Everything. Everything. So, that's it, man. Get on it, man. You know what you do? Hit me up at askfran@franlover.com and let me know how that goes. I mean, what I'm telling you. Start doing things like promoting yourself and seeing how that goes instead of waiting for somebody else to do it for you. The new music business, DIY. Do it yourself. And when you need help, get your help. But DIY, this is what it is. All right, that's all we have on our show today on the new music business. So don't forget to follow me on Instagram, Facebook, Twitter, and don't forget to subscribe on YouTube, all right? And I'll catch you on the next show with some more jewels, you know, because I got plenty of jewels to share with you. You get what I'm saying? I'm out.
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2: This is treason. 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This is

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And they said, no, no, no, whatever you do to those protesters is okay, because we have to have law and order. This is rebellion, it is treason, it is lawlessness, and we are on a glide path to look down the barrel of possible civil war.

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0: Yo. 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
1: Yo, get the problem over here, man.
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Y'all want the bars, y'all want the soap where they fresh out of water, dipped in that glow. 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
1: When did you realize that you were in your element, that you were a natural at doing that?
2: When I was able to stand out amongst many, you know, when it wasn't even a challenge for others that was around.
1: Well, it's true though, right?
2: I mean, that's the only way to know when you compare and contrast your work with others. So.
1: Were you ever actually defeated?
2: No.

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0: 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All of heaven rejoices when one just soul is prompted, repented and postured and headed to the altar. Come to the altar.
1: Hey, we thank God for his orchestration of time and space. He is a masterful architect, and I've seen so much in such a small amount of time. But what I know to be true is that he's still calling out to us. He still want to claim us. And not because we are so amazing, or because we perform so well, or because we so righteous or so obedient, but because he is love. Because he is love. Because he said he would. Because he sent his son to make sure of it. Because he left his spirit to fill us, to whisper to us, to guide us. And if you made it this far, and it's been tough for you, or you've been away from home, or shoot, you never know what it's like to be home, I just pray that you would press into this moment. I pray that you will allow the Holy Spirit to minister to you. Now, I'm gonna get up out your way so you can have your moment. And I'm gonna let the track play so you ain't gotta feel like you gotta rush off. You can take your time. It's been my privilege. I ain't gonna hold you. Hold you, hold you, hold you, hold you. I ain't gonna hold you.